I woke up to this. God's a safe house for the battered, a sanctuary during bad times. The moment you arrive, you relax. You're never sorry you knocked.

I said to myself, relax and rest. So, you've been rescued from death. You've been rescued from tears. Relax and rest.

0: crazy. I wanna live like I've got no more precious time.
1: Wait, I forgot my keys again.

More than a manger in the end, the source of life for man, whose glory lights the land, the remedy for sin in generation and again, we're thankful for gifts in the presence, but give us the gift of your presence, cause we all long to be a symphony of royalties.